92.9 The Bear. Jump from VH. Alex Van Halen and Sammy Hagar still sniping at each other in public on social media. Would that ever stop in that band? No, never. You're always unforgiven. Speaking of which, Metallica.

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1: Aerosmith, Love in an Elevator. They didn't know it at the time. On this date in 2023, they played their final concert to date on Long Island. Tell you more about that in a bit. Here's the Spin Doctors.

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1: Guns N' Roses, Sweet Child of Mine, and Two Princes from the Spin Doctors. Whatever era it is, we got you covered. It's called rock and roll, and here's Bob Seger's fave.

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1: Good times tonight. Hawks Patriots Wednesday night football matchup, and halftime to me is what's really going to make its mark tonight. So awesome to see the NFL finally going, hey, you know what? Maybe we should put rock back into these halftime performances. Yeah. This is one of the three, but to me, tonight, this is the most legendary. Explain what I mean here. Less than 10 minutes away. It's Big Rick.

92.9 The Bear on the state line. Bon Jovi, by now, has wrapped up their final night at Wembley Stadium over in London. Be headed back to the States and getting ready for their 2027 World Tour next year. Looking forward to seeing them. Taking them back to 40 years ago. Yeah, this year, man. Slippery when wet.

92.9 The Bear on the state line. Still makes me laugh that people ask, like, does Sting really do the opening on this song? Absolutely. It wasn't just a Live Aid thing. I kind of thought that was common knowledge, but, well, you know. I mean, back then there was no AI, so yeah, it's the real deal. It's money for nothing.

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1: I was so excited today when I saw the number drop for when the cash returns, because I thought it was so much farther down the road than it is. This is good news. If you've been waiting for us to get back to that, you know, 9 chances a day to win $1,000 deal, I'm going to tell you everything here just 2 songs away. Playing the legends all night, baby. It's what we do.

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1: Think about when Tom Petty and Jeff Lynne from ELO started working together, right? And the super group they would form that would be the Traveling Wilburys, to me, still one of the most underrated bands of that streak. I mean, they were just incredible. Handle Me With Care, End of the Line, two total albums when the whole thing was said and done. And you can hear them all right there on our iHeartRadio app. It's Rig, it's Stain as we roll through this Wednesday that feels like a Tuesday in such a bizarro 4-day week. It is what it is, as they say. It is outside.

on the state line. 92.9 The Bear. Think about the hubbub that song caused back in the early 90s when everybody thought Michael Stipe was casing on Jesus and religion. And I'm like, you know, nobody ever pays attention to true meanings of REM songs. They all think that The One I Love is a love song, and they think that's casing on religion, which I get it. He says losing my religion. Sometimes it's a metaphor. Losing yourself. Especially when you, you know, worship yourself, which you should. It's your life. What makes you happy? Make good choices. Do those things. But when you lose yourself, sometimes it gets a little skewed, right? It's Big Rig. It's Legendary Floyd.

0: 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What the dumb of the day comes to us from Florida. Two parents with their 12-year-old, their form of discipline. We don't even know what he did. They haven't even released that yet. They had this kid holding a wooden plank for hours at a time, like standing there holding this big wooden plank, sometimes for as much as 2 to 6 hours. One witness says they watched from 8 a.m. until 11:15 p.m. I'm guessing maybe this is the person who finally goes, maybe I should call the police. Parents, when they were interviewed, said, yeah, we had to go to this route because all the other stuff wasn't working. What do you mean other stuff? Like the, what, ruler across the knuckles or maybe waterboarding? Was that not getting it done?
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0: 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Hard to imagine that the Budokan, a short time before Cheap Trick would play there, before these screaming fans, when the Beatles played it, you weren't allowed to make a sound. You couldn't clap. You couldn't do anything. One of the only times, I think it was John Lennon said, we could actually hear ourselves play. Cheap Trick? I don't know. What do you think?
1: I want you to want me.

0: 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It is almost here, my friend. 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The Pumpkins, Weezer. You've got Goo Goo Dolls on board. You've got Muse, the biggest band in the world, K-pop sensation, BTS. All of this on Hulu both nights. And you want to turn in a little early, like 10 and 7, respectively, because the 30-minute pre-show and some interviews, all the shenanigans that happened before all of the craziness goes on stage for our 2026 iHeartRadio Music Festival, powered by Capital One.
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92.9 The Bear on the state line. Next year, we'll mark the 40th anniversary for this legendary Def Leppard album. They've been working on the deluxe edition for 2 years now. It's big rig. It's pour some sugar on me.

on the state line. 92.9 The Bear. This year, Night Ranger put out a nice compilation. It is a huge career-spanning compilation album, which is just simply called Best Of. It came out back in August on the 28th. And on it is a newly remixed and remastered version of this song. I mean, a lot of people, my wife's like, I really don't hear a difference. If you play them back-to-back, you probably catch it. It's Big Rig.

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1: You could definitely be a jukebox hero with $1,000 in your pocket, which, yes, jukeboxes are still a thing. They're digital. They take credit cards now. But sometimes when you're having a drink, you just want to pick some songs, right? Yeah, well, this $1,000 will help, and I'll tell you everything in two songs right here.

92.9 The Bear. John Mellencamp's 1982 smash to a song that's been out 20 plus years and was just certified back in July. 10 million copies of this single sold. It makes it diamond status for Evanescence. A song that didn't even make it to number one. How funny is that? It's Bring Me to Life.

the state line. 92.9 The Bear, Building the Perfect Beast. What a Henley album. And it's crazy when you go back in time and hear how many times that song was used in the background scene of like a movie or something in the 80s and then again in the 90s. It's just one of those songs that sticks with you. Originally written by Tom Petty's Mike Campbell. It was supposed to be a Tom Petty song, but Tom was like, Don can have it.

92.9 The Bear. Tom Petty, always switching gears a little bit from album to album, bringing in a new producer to work with. He just worked with Dave Stewart from the Eurythmics once, and it was that album. But damn, the results, so damn good. It's The Doors, just a little bit after 11 o'clock with the Big Rig. And you, of course,

0: 92.9 The Bear on the State Line. We have had some crazy collabs over the years on stage at our iHeartRadio Music Festival, and most of the time we never know they're going to happen. The artists will plan these with friends, they'll have private blacked out rehearsals that we're not privy to, and then when everybody hits stage, then we see it unfold, and it's crazy. It gets underway just over a week away, the weekend of September the 18th, 19th, two nights on Hulu. Don't miss it. We're talking Weezer, we're talking Goo Goo Dolls, Smashing Pumpkins, who were added not that long ago. Muse is in the house, along with the world of country, pop, R&B, K-pop with BTS. It's going to be wild, man. So if you've got Hulu, get ready to watch it all go down, powered as always by Capital One.
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8: 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Dana White is bringing Power Slap to Texas for the first time on the campus of Texas Tech University. Two massive title fights headline the card, including slap fighting legend Wolverine. Also on the card is former WWE champion Jake

on the state line. 92.9 The Bear. One of the many bands out of that new metal phase that started, believe it or not, 30 years ago for that band Stain. 1996 was their first album. Crazy, right? Billy Idol heads for the Rock Hall this November the 14th.

the state line. 92.9 The Bear. 2 weeks ago, my son sends me a text. It's Friday night. It's 9:30. And he's like, Dad, do you know who 38 Special is? To which I sent back an emoji of utter confusion. And then I said, dude, you do. You've listened to him your whole life. And then, of course, they went to see him at a free show at West Virginia University there in Morgantown. And he sent me videos all night of all the guys singing along to the songs they listened to with their parents for the last 22 years. See you.

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1: Thanks for hanging out. It's Stacy with you in one of my favorite series ever. It was just one season. The start of James Franco and Seth Rogen and such. Freaks and Geeks. This was the theme song.

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Thanks for hanging out. It's Stacy with you and Ed Roland and Company, Collective Soul. 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

92.9 The Bear. Thanks for hanging out. It's Stacy with you, and no date just yet, but Guns N' Roses slash confirmed that they're actively working on new music, and so a new album should be on the way.

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Def Leppard actually working on their newest album, calling it their most diverse album to date. I guess they're aiming at an early 2020.

0: 92.9 The Bear. Thanks for hanging out. It's Stacy with you. And have you ever had a new car? I'm talking new car. Nobody ever had their name on the title except for you. New car prices are causing buyers to go deeper into debt more than ever. Americans actually hold the record for new vehicle debt. I mean, these car payments are astronomical. Edmunds, who we trust, yes, they showed almost 30% of new car buyers are actually still paying off loans for their trade-ins. I mean, the average amount remaining on these balances of cars traded in, nearly $7,000. Let's go!
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0: Northern Colorado's classic rock, 92.9 The Bear. Stacy hanging with you, and sorry, but the way you text is showing your age. Whatever, man. So on TikTok, Gen Z and Gen Alpha. Don't even ask me what years those are. Oh my gosh, young. Too young to be texting. They all share that they feel lowercase letters look better than ugly capital letters. And they're not fans of full sentences and correct grammar in texts either. Then good luck with communication. Oh, it's all going to hell. I can't get enough, man. Proper punctuation and capital letters is a way of life and a much surefire way to communicate well.
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1: Thanks for hanging out. It's Stacy with you and the Linkin Park Unshatter documentary hitting theaters. That will be September 30th and again October 3rd. 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

Northern Colorado's classic rock, 92.9 The Bear. It's Stacy and the Creed Cruise. Have you been to one? Do you think you'll ever go to one? Because it seems like they're making it an annual thing. 2027 is set. They got Breaking Benjamin on this one, Our Lady Peace, Fuel, Seven Dust.

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Thanks for hanging out. It's Stacy with you. And David Lee Roth, he just wrapped up his tour doing a lot of solo stuff, which of course meant a lot of

92.9 The Bear. Thanks for hanging out here on your Thursday, unless you think it's Wednesday. It's the overnights. We never know. Def Leppard now.

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0: Northern Colorado's classic rock, 92.9 The Bear. It's Stacy. Thanks for hanging out. I didn't get to South Park until my 30s. It's an important outlet to have, especially with the world events. So September 16th, South Park episodes all new on Paramount Plus.
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92.9 The Bear. Thanks for hanging out. It's Stacy with you. Now, Queens of the Stone Age, touring with Foo Fighters right now, they launched a complaint hotline right after the release of their July single, Easy Street. And the band is encouraging fans, friends, and foes to dial the number to air their grievances.

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1: 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It's Stacy and Everclear, always playing out and about, but they're going to be doing a fall tour where they're asking for the songs that fans want to hear. So the band is taking the submissions now, but they will include the 7 most popular songs that get submitted by fans. This is the Lucky 7 tour from Everclear.

0: Northern Colorado's classic rock, 92.9 The Bear. Thanks for hanging out. It's Stacy with you in Florida's flying cars. Who had it as 2026 for flying cars? What could soon be part of the Central Florida skyline? So in particular, Central Florida, Governor Ron DeSantis said that cars could start operating in this region by the end of 2026. There's a plan focusing on electric air taxis that are able to take off and land vertically. Officials still working out a lot of questions regarding safety. Okay. Infrastructure, regulation, cost. Flying cars in Florida by Christmas? Maybe.
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2: 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How's a little trail therapy sound right now? 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

92.9 The Bear. Thanks for hanging out. Nimrods, the soundtrack, is out now to match with the movie, which you can see in theaters. Nimrods, a Green Day comedy. Hey, catch the trailer if you want to see about catching the flick. But the soundtrack, pretty cool. It's Green Day's new song. I'm never going to.

0: Northern Colorado's classic rock, 92.9 The Bear. Thanks for hanging out. It's Stacy with you. Spider-Man Brand New Day still crushing it at the box office. What, passing $10 billion, something like that. Now, there's all kinds of records that have been broken. Tom Holland as that Spider-Man. Now, Andrew Garfield, the other Spider-Man, he's in some movie called The Magic Faraway Tree. That one's for the kids. Paw Patrol, the Dino movie for the kids, too. Coyote versus Acme. But a couple of post-apocalyptic movies, because, you know, it wouldn't be 2026 without those. Onslaught, it's a new A24 flick. And The Dog Stars from Ridley Scott, doing all right.
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0: 92.9 The Bear. Thanks for hanging out, and let's streamline the streaming services. Who's with me? You know, there's even more confusion. They announced NBC Universal's Peacock joining YouTube Premium. I mean, that's expensive to begin with. Peacock, man, they're like 10 bucks a month, I think, off the top of my head. Can we make everything just 10 bucks a month? I got bundles. I don't know what we're paying for. They're not all created equal.
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1: Rock You Like a Hurricane from the Scorpions. And those guys actually postponed their residency that they were supposed to have in Vegas until next September. It's Maria Melito, and here are the Eagles.

0: on the state line, 92.9 The Bear. That's all from Genesis. 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
1: Simple Man from Leonard Skinner, requested by Tony, who's making deliveries on this Thursday. 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

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And you do know on the free iHeartRadio app, we now have lyrics, right? 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Do you have-

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1: Tom Sawyer and Rush. I had to play you some Rush because I mentioned the Neil Peart documentary earlier. Pretty cool. Here's A Puddle of Mud.

92.9 The Bear. She talks to angels from the Black Crowes. Zach made a request with the talkback mic and asked for Pink Floyd. It's Coming Off the Wall.

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0: 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You don't know how it feels from Tom Petty. I hope you're having a great Thursday. It's Maria Melito with ZZ Top.
1: Rumors spreading around in that Texas town about the shack outside the game. And you know what I'm talking about. 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
1: Man in the Box from Alice in Chains, the 30th year anniversary of Unplugged. Well, it's coming out with a reissue. Gotta love when bands do that, right? It's very cool. Here's Journey.

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92.9 The Bear, Jukebox Hero from Foreigner, and how about some Good Riddance from Green Day as we say good riddance to another work week, because it's almost the weekend.

the state line, 92.9 The Bear. The Global Citizen Festival is happening in September in Central Park, as it does every year. And this year, one of the performers, it's this guy. It's Lenny Kravitz.

on the state line, 92.9, the Bear. So I was reading this article, and I love to share things with you like that. Workplace etiquette. What things make you unlikable to your coworkers? Do you know what they are? All right, I'll tell you.

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92.9 The Bear on the state line. Thursdays are always a fun day, right? Maybe you're going out after work because you got paid today. Maybe you got paid today, or maybe you just like to go out on Thursdays because tomorrow is already Friday. Fry-yay. It's Maria Melito with Blondie.

92.9 The Bear. So I mentioned that I finally saw the Billy Idol documentary, Billy Idol Should Be Dead. And there was just such classic pictures of artists back when he started out, like this one, Joan Jett. Here's Joan Jett and the Blackhearts.

92.9 The Bear on the state line. Iron Man from Black Sabbath. And, you know, Weezer has a really good version of this song from Toto. And, well, maybe they'll perform it next week at the iHeartRadio Music Festival. It's Africa.

92.9 The Bear. 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ZZ Top, sharp dressed man. Ken Dashow, how about just wearing basic black? It's Pearl Jam.

92.9, the Bear on the state line. Brian Adams, back to the summer of 69. He's had a great summer tour with Pat Benatar and Neil Giraldo. Everybody raving about that show. How about the Red Hot Chili Peppers giving it away?

92.9 The Bear. Tom Petty just free falling through the afternoon. Dasher sending this out to Andy, a rock and roll watch repairman. Said, I do it, started as a side hobby, Ken. It's become my full-time job. I know how to repair watches. All right, let's take you all along the watchtower.

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1: The Osborne family said the biopic about Ozzy is a go. Who are you going to get to play Ozzy? That is tough to do. Gary Oldman, maybe 20, 30 years ago. Who knows? Here's T-Rex, the

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1: Nirvana. Little did that band know that would be the definitive performance of their career, that MTV Unplugged show, All Apologies, to Stevie Nicks.

0: 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He was asking why it wasn't coming up on 311. 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

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Going off the rails with Ozzy, the holidays feel like they're coming at us like a freight train. The Halloween candy was out in early August. I've seen Christmas trees in the drugstores now, not even Thanksgiving. Let's just keep rocking with the Steve Miller Band.